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1: 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So arita sa Capital Inc's deed of usufruct rock in support of RTC branch 1 which is the family court, no? So Boholano families stand to benefit from stronger and more accessible judicial services as the provincial government of Bohol as the provincial government of Bohol signed a deed of usufruct with the Supreme Court of the Philippines last July 14 dito sa governor's office. This was to ensure the continued operation of the Regional Trial Court or RTC Branch 1 nga ang tawag na to Family Court at the Provincial Capital Annex Building. So the agreement secures the continued use of a portion of the Capitol Annex as the Family Court's office and courtroom, anhang silibutang, reinforcing the provincial government's commitment to supporting the judiciary in delivering accessible, efficient, and responsive justice services. So representing the provincial government, Governor Ari Cementado signed the agreement together with RTC Branch 1 Family Court Presiding Judge Samson Ariel Cayatuna. Under the deed of usufruct, the Supreme Court is granted the continued use of a 187.18 square meter space na sa second floor sa Provincial Capital Annex Building diha sa Dao District, Dakbayan sa Tagbilaran, which will serve as the office and courtroom of the Family Court. Governor Cementado emphasized that providing the Family Court with a suitable and functional facility enables it to effectively fulfill its mandate of protecting the rights of children, preserving family unity, and resolving family-related disputes through fair, impartial, and specialized judicial proceedings. He likewise underscored the provincial government of Bohol's commitment to supporting institutions that strengthen the administration of justice and help foster peaceful families and resilient communities throughout the province. Also present as witnesses to the ceremonial signing were Clerk 3 Aya St. Adriguez, Interpreter 3, Maria Victoria Hibaya. Oh, gikan man ni siya sa kung ano, si Vicky gikan sa atong HR sa una, na siya bitaw sa court. Court stenographers, Mika Bulliser, Florita Mata, Paz Giliana, and Ronaline Lazo. Clerk 3, Thalia Orsos. Sheriff 3, Samuel Templa. Process server, Felipe Licayan II. And utility, Ryan James Sustier. The TWS reflects the shared commitment of the provincial government and the judiciary to strengthen the delivery of justice services by ensuring that judicial facilities remain accessible, efficient, and responsive to the needs of the Boholano people. The initiative highlights the provincial government's continuing commitment to building stronger institutional partnerships that advance good governance and improve family service delivery in line with the Capital Strategic Governance Roadmap toward a more progressive Bohol, the Philippines' first and only UNESCO Global Geopark. So, naana sila opisina, which is very important kay Family Court, no? So, arita sa laing balita, gikan sa PIMO Capital NIA 7, reinforce partnership to advance irrigation development dinhi sa Bohol. So, Bohol continues to solidify its agricultural sector by backing partnerships that enhance irrigation infrastructure, improve water resource management, and expand support programs for the province's farming communities. This was after the provincial government, led by Governor Aris Amentado, received the delegation from the National Irrigation Administration Region 7 and led by Regional Manager Engineer Eusebio Villamanto during a courtesy visit on July 4, 2026 at the Governor's Mansion, or a Governor's Office rather, of the new provincial capital. So joining Governor Amentado during the visit, or courtesy visit, where 2nd District Congresswoman, of course, ang atong si First Lady Van Amentado, Provincial Administrator Asteria Caberte, Board Member Jamie Amentado Villamor, and Board Member Nathaniel Binlod, Chairperson of the Sangguniang Palalawigan Committee on Public Works, Highways, and Related Infrastructure. The courtesy visit focused on strengthening collaboration between the provincial government and NIA in implementing irrigation projects and identify opportunities where the capital can complement programs to directly benefit Boholano farmers. So during the meeting, ang atong NIA presented updates on its ongoing and proposed irrigation projects din sa probinsya sa Bohol, including the Mabini Kayakay Small Reservoir Irrigation Project, Kalunasan Small Reservoir Irrigation Project, Bohol Northeastern Basin Multipurpose Dam Project, Bunot-Bunot Small Reservoir Irrigation Project, Hibale Small Reservoir Irrigation Project, and Malinaw Dam Improvement Project. So, the agency also presented updates sa ilang inventory systems, ilang operations and maintenance initiatives, and livelihood programs aimed at improving the welfare of irrigators associations o kining atong sa mga atong farming communities. Governor Amentado expressed the provincial government's commitment to complement NIA's initiatives by strengthening coordination in the implementation and monitoring of irrigation projects to ensure that these respond effectively to the needs of local communities. Discussions likewise tackled the Mabini Kayakay Small Reservoir Irrigation Project, where Board Member Jamie Villamor emphasized the need to investigate concerns involving the project's contractor. Officials also underscored the importance of establishing a mechanism for project briefing and inspection before the turnover and implementation of irrigation projects. So Villamanto explained that the project's operation requires joint management among NIA Irrigators Association, so the Satong Department of Agriculture, to ensure efficient water delivery, particularly since water is harvested during the rainy season. He also welcomed the provincial government of Bohol's commitment to work alongside NIA, emphasizing that sustained collaboration and open communication will help maximize the impact of irrigation and livelihood programs. For Bohol's farming communities. So the courtesy visit reaffirmed the shared commitment sa atong provincial government ug sa NIA Region 7 to strengthen irrigation development, improve agricultural productivity, and expand livelihood opportunities for Boholan farmers through collaborative governance. Aligned with the capital's strategic governance roadmap, the initiative advances agricultural resilience, sustainable rural livelihoods, and food security in Bohol, the country's first and only UNESCO Global Geopark. So, mauna siya, mga kigsuunan, no? Nindot ni mga inani nga mga balita. Ma-inspire ta. So, arita sa atong Capital RMFB 7 Bolster Partnership for Peace and Community Development. So, Bohol's commitment to peace and security continues. Nagpadayon to perdure through strategic partnerships as the provincial government of Bohol welcomed officials sa atong Regional Mobile Force Battalion 7 during a courtesy visit to the capital on July 14. The delegation was received, of course, by Governor Ari Cementado at the governor's office, where discussions centered on initiatives that promote public safety and sustainable development or community development. Representing the RMFB 7, Maosi First Commander Police Captain Christian Darcy Fat, Deputy Force Commander Police Captain Jotham Earl Ace Rivas, and Platoon Leader Police Lieutenant L.R. Jonathan Fernandez. The meeting sought the provincial government's support para sa proposed establishment for a new RMFB company in the municipality of Sierra Bolyones, an initiative aimed at strengthening peace and order situations or operations and enhancing the security presence in the province. Bintaha magyun na yun na visibility, no? Kay murag katong na like hunahuna, maditer sila, adi na lang ko eh. Kay bisig madakpan ko. Mm. So, during the meeting, the delegation also presented the proposed Cacao for Peace project, a sustainable livelihood initiative designed to provide additional income opportunities for Boholano farmers through cacao production while fostering peace and community development. So Governor Ari Cementado welcomed both initiatives, emphasizing the provincial government's continued support for programs that uphold public safety while creating meaningful livelihood opportunities for local nga ato mga communities, mga kaigsuunan. So, the discussion likewise underscored Bohol's commitment to promoting peace, security, and inclusive development through strong collaboration with law enforcement agencies and other development partners. Guided by Bohol's strategic governance roadmap, the provincial government remains committed to forging partnerships that reinforce public safety and strengthen rural communities. The provincial government is also committed to creating sustainable opportunities that contribute sa atong province nga long-term growth resilience as a UNESCO Global Geopark. Sama na siya mga kingsunan, no? Tagan kay tagkatikalan, kalambuan, kalihukan para sa atong kalambuan sa Bohol. Harita sa atong CAPDEV na unsa na ni. So, Capital Continuous CAPDEV Program for Hagna Garcia Hernandez Officials. So, ang atong provincial government under ni Gov. Ari Cementado through the Local Government Affairs or LGA headed by Stephen Rances continued its commitment to building capable and resilient local governments. This was after barangay officials o kining atong agricultural or agricultural stakeholders gikan sa municipalities of Hagna and Garcia Hernandez participated in another session of the capacity development, no, CAPDEV for barangay officials. Bintaha manggod, no, para labi na ni mga bag-o bitaw, kibaw sila unsa na ilang trabaho nga gisudlan. So food security and sufficiency program last July 14 diha sa ceremonial hall sa atong provincial capital. The activity forms part of the provincial government's strategic change agenda which prioritizes empowered communities, sustainable agriculture, and responsive governance. Mga kaigsuunan, by equipping barangay leaders with practical knowledge and skills to strengthen local food systems. So, gitudloan jud sila, no? During the program, ang Office of the Provincial Agriculturist, or kini ang OPA, resource speaker Gertrudis Fuentes discussed three major programs. Unsa man ning tulo ka programa? Rice seed production, vegetable value chain development, organic agriculture promotion, apin ang agricultural mechanism, integrated food security strategies, apil ang climate smart agriculture, as well as fisheries and freshwater aquaculture development. Oh, so daghan kitong mga kuano, apil na mga fisher folks na to, fisher folk. Complementing these discussions, a representative gikan sa Agricultural Training Institute, kini atong ETI, introduced agricultural extension services and capacity building programs designed to strengthen farming communities. Nindo trabato no kay kana bitaw capability building programs nila. 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So meanwhile, ang atong Philippine Crop Insurance Corporation presented its insurance programs for registered farmers and fisherfolk, emphasizing the importance of protecting agricultural livelihoods against unforeseen risks. So, wabi takahibaut sa'yo maabot, di ba? 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Murag Boy Scout o Girl Scout. Laging handa. Oh, so in addition, John Mark Paparon of the Provincial Legal Office introduced the Bantay Rabies sa Barangay Program, while the Provincial Cooperative Development Office, or PCDO, presented its livelihood assistance initiatives, including atong mga project requirements, training opportunities, and seminars that promote sustainable community enterprises. Addressing the participants, Governor Nick Besas underscored the indispensable role of barangay officials as frontline partners in advancing food security and responsive governance, drawing from its experience as a former barangay captain. 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Of course, we have Engineer Gilbert Turop diha to si Engineer Jerry Cahis kanina. 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

gikan kanamo sa DYRD. DYRD. Welcome to the Hall, the first and only UNESCO-declared geopark sa Pilipinas.

You expired, O Jesus, but the source of life gushed forth for our souls, and an ocean of mercy opened up for the whole world. O fountain of life, unfathomable divine mercy, envelop the whole world and empty yourself out upon us. O blood and water, which gushed forth from the heart of Jesus as a fountain of mercy for us, I trust in you. Eternal God, in whom mercy is endless and the treasury of compassion inexhaustible, look kindly upon us and increase your mercy in us, that in difficult moments we might not despair nor become despondent, but with great confidence submit ourselves to your holy will, which is love and mercy itself. Amen.

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1: Where?
0: At Manzanares Seaside at the Old Lantau. The Terrace Restaurant and Cafe. The new talk of the town restaurant.

0: or stakeholders about mental health. Okay. In fact, I actually prepared like my notes so that I can actually deliver the entire meaning that I would like to share. You know, so as a clinical psychologist, I belong to mental health professionals, and I believe that our discussion today should go beyond the individual or the individual incident happened in Leyte. While law enforcement will determine the facts and accountability, our role is to ask a different question. How do we prevent the next incident? School violence rarely results from a single cause. It is usually the end point of multiple interacting factors that may include emotional distress, unresolved trauma, bullying, family conflict, social isolation, exposure to violence, poor coping skills, and in some cases, easy access to weapons. These factors do not automatically lead to violence, but when several occur together without timely intervention, the risk increases. It is also important that we avoid concluding that every student who commits violence has a mental illness. Why? Because scientific evidence tells us that the vast majority of individuals with mental health conditions are not violent. If we oversimplify the issue, we risk increasing stigma and missing the real opportunities for prevention. The encouraging news is that many acts of targeted school violence are actually preventable. Studies have shown that students who eventually engage in serious violence often display warning signs before the incident. These signs may include sudden behavioral changes, increasing aggression, social withdrawal, threats, fascination with previous violent attacks, or expressions of hopelessness. The challenge is not only recognizing these warning signs, but ensuring that schools have systems that respond appropriately. I believe school safety should not rely solely on security measures. We have metal detectors, CCTV cameras, and police visibility are important, but they cannot replace strong relationships between students and trusted adults. Effective guidance services, accessible mental health care, and clear pathways for early intervention. And I would like also to include parenting. In Galliaris, we cater all psychiatric cases. And every time when I refer sa ko ang cases no from school, I always ask, is there a guidance counselor there? Because I believe that ang guidance counselor played a crucial role. But sad to say, we have very limited guidance counselor. Now, as much as I want to help, but the problem is in the school. So na ako sa Galliaris Hospital. So, ang problema na sa eskwelahan, so I would always say that the solution must be there. And I could also sense that it's not just about behaviors in school, but it's also about family. So, na ay panahon na usahay dili na kumusesyon sa bata. Ang parents na lang ako ang isesyon. And it's so ironic, you know, I'm single, I'm not a parent, but I have to, you know, psycho-educate the parents. Wala man sa dui subject sa una no nga na about parenting 101. We learn how to be a parent, ika nang mahimo na tang parent. No, so that's my observation. Perhaps this is the opportunity for Bohol not to strengthen a coordinated school safety framework, one that brings together education, mental health, social welfare. I also believe isa ka importante ang mga social workers. No, like for example, na ay incident somewhere like sa mga probinsya, so that un pa sa Galliaris. When I think that the social welfare, the social workers can help, no, especially nga naa sila right there sa ilahang balay, no. that can provide intervention. Law enforcement, local government. No single sector can address the issue alone. Prevention requires collaboration. And my hope, no, is that today's meeting will not simply a response to one tragic event. Instead, it can become a starting point for building a safer school environment where students feel seen. I would like to emphasize, where students feel seen. And I, sa ako ang practice, I learned that a problematic child is a child who is trying to solve a problem. No, a problematic child, kita ganitang bata ka ng badlungon, that child is trying to solve a problem. And oftentimes, this happens at home. Okay? So it can become a starting point for building a safer school environment where students feel seen, supported, and heard long before they reach a point of crisis. So nai-refer sa ako and then maminaw ko sa bata. I don't, dili ko makakita og bata nga badlungon. Makakita ko bata nga who is hurt, in pain. When I read this in a bangga man siguro to, nga naka-appreciate yun ko sa school because there's this a parent, a father, and a child, no, nagda siya, ma'am, akong anak, ma'am, uy, unsa man ni, manumbag, manguan, na ba? In ko nga, sige sir, ato ni siyang i-schedule for appointment, but may I know if nakita na ni siya guidance counselor, siya nga, naan naman ma'am sa school, sige, mangayo ko report. So, igbali, inyohang schedule, anhinin niyo diri, so, make sure you bring it. And I actually naka-appreciate ko sa guidance counselor, no, I don't know kung designated guidance counselor, but na-medyo siya yung report, and then they've done their part, and usually, ingon ani man good, no, kaya mahibuang niya mga, unsa may difference sa psychologist or guidance counselor, no, usually in the mental health, naaman good may pyramid. On the top of the pyramid, we have the psychologist and the psychiatrist. Kanang dili na bitaw beyond the expertise na sa mga guidance counselors, sa kanang mga other mental health. So kung dili na nila makaya beyond their expertise, so i-refer na sa amua. So nakita na ko dito ang report nga the child is very violent, kanang manukutsilyo, kana manumbag na o kanang sana mga butang-butang, so violent na yun. And then when I talk to the child is so quiet, and then no words at all, but I could see the dynamics of a parent and a child. Kita ko si papa nga grabe kayo, I mean ang demeanor, mga saba, maninghag. So I think it's better to talk with the parent. And then I learned sa history sa parent, no, nga gibiyaan lang sa lola, ang papa wala diha, ang mother wala diha, so no guidance at all, no. So ang child niya napa, you know, way of interacting with the child, you know, let me take this opportunity, let's not normalize shouting, belittling, cursing, no, kay dako kay nag-impact sa bata. Kanang bitong ino ninyo nga kayawa, kabugo, these are hurtful words, no? So I have to teach the parents. I have to teach the parents because ang bata manggod is like, dili pa na sila, ilang brain is dili pa fully developed. No? So I cannot do anything with the child. I have to address it with the parents. Parents, good, no? So if there's, I cannot blame the child, but I could speak to the parents. And we are not here to blame the parents, no? We are here to learn, no? Nga, pasabton sila nga, this is what happened, ma'am, sir. This is the behavior developed because for the longest time, the child thought that you were not around. They needed your care, they needed your love and everything, no? So, as a psychologist, It's my para nako, I fully commit, no, to help or contribute whatever expertise or knowledge I can in developing evidence-based mental health programs, no, especially in early identification systems, crisis intervention protocols, and psychological support for our schools and communities. But since gamay ra man yung kaming psychologists dere, no, gamay ra yun, so ma-overwhelm sad me. So this is actually a collaborative efforts between the schools and other mental health professionals and stakeholders. Thank you.
1: Dok, kasagaran mga kasong mo, dool ni mo. Saman, doktor na Dr. Rao, ang AIDS ba, or from sa AIDS, na po, 10 to 15, niya, kasagaran babae or laki? Pila ang babae, pila ang laki?
0: It's more on like adolescents, and same Raman, I could not say a distinction kung asay mas daghan, asay mas gamay, because in Galliaris we cater all cases, all cases, psychiatric cases we cater, so the same Raman sila, more like babae, pero lahi lang sila case. Usually the males, ila is more on the aggression, and sa female, more on depression, anxiety. So.
1: Pero ang bottom line yun ane, ma'am, kuan yun, sa parents yun, diba? Bisan pa og unsaon na to og
0: yes, it's a big factor. Eh. Although it's a multifactorial, sir, but I believe the huge factor is the family. It's always the family.
1: Okay. Honorable Alliance, do you nice?
2: Thank you, Mr. Chair. Maayong hapon sa tanan. First of all, siguro, no, kay our time is limited. So, may we know your existing policies and protocols to prevent violence or bullying or any threats in your campus, written na ipasa ninyo. And I have here a draft ordinance, an ordinance strengthening the prevention of bullying, cyberbullying, youth violence, and other forms of harassment in all educational institutions in the province of Bohol, providing for intervention, mental health support, community participation, and appropriating funds therefore. So I need your inputs from the parents and of course the school institution. So kinahanglan magyutang inputs ani so that mabutang na to sa ato ang gidraft nga ordinance. So maura siguro na Mr. Chair kay og ato ni itakol karon, it would take us so much time to update dur ma human. That is all, Mr. Chair.
1: We'd like to hear from our provincial legal office, Attorney Abukatka. So what will be your recommendation para madali tani?
3: All those things, no? Everything considered, we know that this is a highly complex issue that begins from the conception of the child until nga nag-eskwela hangtod nga maginikana na anan na tanan, no? So kibaw po tatanan, naiskutan po nyo ito mga expert dito sa ilang fields. 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I mean this is a national issue. So national laws nang tingali, implement the laws that are existing. So moral kaya na.
1: Parabola ni ka is recognized.
4: Thank you, Mr. Chair. Good afternoon, everyone. I would like to have a confirmation coming from the PNP. How, kung unsa gyud reason nga nung namusil tong bata, katong teenager. And I will continue with that.
5: Yes, ma'am. Good afternoon. For ang in that incident, ma'am, we cannot, that is not beyond our position to investigate, considering that the incident did not happen in our area.
4: For investigation. Okay. Anyway, more or less, we could presume possibly there are reasons, could be family background in the school, bullying, or gadgets, no? So, mo na nga, I was, aside from that, na I was able to go to kuano kanang naligo og dagat. I just want to make share this one. I saw a child, a baby, I think less than 1 year old. Unsa gibuhat sa inahan para malingaw ang iyang bata? Cellphone. So murag nakuan ko ba nga with that age, actually, if you can see unsa gi edad nga dapat maghawid og cellphone ang bata, it should be 12 years and above gyud unta. Kay they are low in immune system, sa health, not only for mental health, but physically, health concerned yung sa bata, they should not be exposed to radiation and cell phones. So, as per Doc Atoy's Arbolera said, tapulan na kayo ang mga ginikanan karon. Ang mga lolag-lolo, ang ginikanan, nagtinapol na. They use the cell phone to engage their kids, their babies, para malingaw. Say, not yet. Murag, I think wa pay 1 year old kay ang mata klaro pa kay makuani mo nga wala pay one month something like or 1 month pa to siya nga gipalingaw na. Even in Bilar kita po ko, and parents are already buying cell phones for their kids nga gagmay pa kayo di pa ka mamubasa, but they are already scrolling the cell phones para lang ilingaw. So insakto tong giingon nga suggestion nga is there something nga pwede tingaling itudlo sa ginikanan para malingaw? I saw that in the Facebook nga na yung mga games nga pwede itudlo sa mga bata, no, para dili sila ma-engage gyud anang dapita. We cannot stop the using of cell phones in schools, especially for those in grade 3, 4, 5, 6 and high school and college. But kanilang gyud ang akong makwano. I was with BISO before. No, nag-teach ko CivisCaf and then BISO. My students, college students, I have this house rule. Bawal ang cellphone during classes. They can bring cell phones, but it should be turned off or kuan yun na, kanang silent mode yun na siya. You can use the cell phone, you step out of the room kung nalay emergency. No. So, that is my house rule. Before the start of the classes, first day of school, I use the house rules. Gisabot na nako akong estudyante mismo. No cell phones. 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Because bawal gid ang cellphone during my classes. So, with that, pwede tingali, it could be not a totally ban of using cellphones in the classes, but naagi house rule sa eskwelahan. And parents, dapat yun naana sila number of hours lang na pwedeng gamiton. 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Natulog na, gatuotag na tuog na, pero gasigi di ay to cellphone, no? So, I think there is an app also to turn off the cell phones. So, makatabang na sa ginikanan. So, I think, kana lang tingali ang akong ikatampo, ug unsay pwedeng na itong mahimo nga balaod, on our part, as Sangguniang Bayan, Sangguniang Panlalawigan members, unsay inyong recommendation, we'll try to see that one, not only on the schools nga side, sa parents, but also on the clinical side, no? Para at least, we can come up in a resolution or an ordinance helping not only the learners, the children, but also on our part as the one molding the young, no? Kita nga kwan. Kay we love these kids, they are our future. So kung dili nato na sila timanan karon, how much more? Wa na ta kay bagong sa may tabo nila later on. Thank you very much and good afternoon.
1: Ma'am Dixon, you have something to say?
6: Thank you, Presiding Chair. Digita mahuman karong hapon na, but as the Secretariat of the Provincial Council for the Protection of Children, it's already there. We have already revisited and reviewed the Provincial Council for the Protection of Children. Nana diha ang DepEd, member na to. Nana diha ang PNP. Nana ang mga agencies concerned, the DOJ, the PLO, DOH are there. So we have already endorsed our proposed amendment for the Bohol Children's Code Ordinance. So it already addresses the four broad categories on the rights of children, the right to survival, the right to development, the right to protection, and the right to participation. So kaning atong gisgutan is only focused on the shooting incident and it's only a protection issue. There are development issues concerning children. There are survival issues concerning children. So, matahi na ni siya tanan. We have already endorsed to the Sangguniang Panlalawigan, the committee chair, our proposed amendment for the Bohol Children's Code. Thank you. And nana dito tanan, the role of the family, the PTCA, let's not put it sa DepEd lang. It's a total kanang, yes, it's a whole of nation approach actually. Family. Women and family. Yes, we have already endorsed our proposed amendment of the Bohol Children's Code. So, tana dito that addresses the four broad rights of children.
1: So, okay na ito naman sa pasa sa proposed amendments. So, nasa committee level, nanas committee level na. So, how about Attorney Namukatkat, what's your recommendation?
3: I think ningon us mamita nga nanay proposed ordinance, so we just have to review it and then a proposed amendment sa Bohol Children's Code. Yes, because it's a it's a whole of nation approach mo kuno, no? So we will see about that if it is consistent with our national laws also, no? Thank you.
1: So wala naman si okay naman siguro tong honorable Nanay Lucille Gunay, guys.
7: Hear from Dr. Jalfa and also from the CHED.
8: Yes.
7: But can we hear from from the CHED first and then later on Dr. Robilios?
1: Okay.
9: Good afternoon, everyone. Especially our Vice Governor and of course member of the board, officials of Lalawigan ng Bohol. For information of everybody, for the Commission on Higher Education, I think everybody is already known that we implemented the integration of mental health, Republic Act 110-36 in all curriculum all programs offered of the higher education institution. And we also conducted enhanced the policy for student support services that would include the hiring of guidance counselor as mandatory requirements for establishment of a higher education institution and the security officer in the institutions. So the security and safety protocols as part of the institutional policy for the student affairs services. And also, we have conducted meetings, we include the uniform personnel, kasi sa DepEd bawal daw ang uniform, but in higher education institution, we welcome them. We have a scheduled seminar orientation on security and safety protocol for all student officers, student councils, and also faculty members of higher education institution. So as part of ELCAC, na-revive naman ang ELCAC in the region, headed by Attorney Fayette. So we have a scheduled seminar for student officers and faculty members by August and September. And we have training to capacitate the guidance counselor this coming July 21 to 24. This is for Visayas cluster. So I think you need to integrate the mental health in all curriculum. And also, if you don't have guidance counselor for DepEd, because another plantilla position, dili mo ni siya attractive nga course or program, it's because of the job opportunities and the salary. Gamay ra mag salary ang guidance counselor mo na dito sila mo work sa health related institutions. And we also include cybercrime na sa mga computer para sa all curriculums, no? Para nasa literacy ba for computers and how to use the computers. Okay? And then, we enhance the CMO number 9, series of 2013. We have 6-5-6-2026. This is all about student affairs services of higher education institution. Okay? I think that would be all. You have to be aggressive also in the pursuit of all mga safety, security and safety protocols in other government agencies. Thank you.
1: Okay, Dr. Rubilios is recognized.
8: Yes, Honorable Vice Governor, the Honorable Members of the Sangguniang Panlalawigan, distinguished guests, fellow public servants, ladies and gentlemen, good afternoon. First of all, I would like to express my sincere gratitude for inviting the Bohol Child Healthcare Advocates, in which I am the president at present, to participate in this important discussion. I am deeply honored to represent our organization and to share the perspective of pediatricians who have devoted our lives to the health, development, and well-being of children and adolescents. The recent school shooting in Tacloban City is a heartbreaking tragedy. Our thoughts and prayers are with the victims, their families, classmates, teachers, and the entire community. Such incidents remind us that protecting our children requires more than reacting after violence occurs. It calls for a united commitment from families, schools, healthcare professionals, communities, law enforcement, faith-based organizations, and government. As pediatricians, we believe that every child deserves to learn in an environment that is safe, nurturing, emotionally supportive, and conducive to healthy development. Prevention is always better than intervention after tragedy has already occurred. Today, I respectfully offer several recommendations that may help strengthen student safety, promote mental wellness and prevent violence among our children and youth. School violence is not solely a security issue. It is also a child health, family, educational, mental health, and community issue. Effective prevention, therefore, requires a whole of society approach. So I'm happy to know that this is a committee of the whole in which these recommendations will be much of interest. So my recommendation first is the school mental health. So as mentioned, we already have that. But I also suggest that there should be regular mental health screening for all students using age-appropriate tools. So, naana na, ma'am, no? Okay, so I think kuan lang dyan na, murag i-put emphasis into it in all levels, sa elementary, high school, and even sa college. There should be regular mental health screening. Yearly, if possible. A yearly jud, every school entrance. Even in med school nowadays, they already have mental health screening also. Neuropsychiatric examination and then interview. So I suggest that it should be applied in all school levels. And more guidance counselors are needed. And also school psychologists. Ma'am. So we pray that there will be many more counselors, guidance counselors, and school psychologists who will really join in our advocacy. I think there are a lot of psychologists already, many graduates naman jud, but the issue there is the, as what ma'am mentioned, is the salary. So I think that it will be included in the proposal to raise the salary of the guidance counselors and the psychiatrists so that the work or their job description in the school will be attractive for them to apply, because we really need it. We have heard the testimony of Ma'am Taladua, and yes, it's heartbreaking to really know the issues of our children. And then another suggestion is easy referral pathways to psychologists and psychiatrists. So down to the school level, then referral pathway to higher, no? According to you, ma'am, that there is already a upper level, that the doctors, psychiatrists, and the psychologists, and the lower level are the guidance counselors who should be always there in the school to function and to really do their work in evaluating who are the children who are really suffering from, you know, sex abuse, so many abuse, verbal abuse from parents, physical abuse, and even sexual abuse. So it should be the guidance counselor who will really know that first, with the help of the teachers, to evaluate their students and report immediately if you can determine that there is a problem in a student. And another is peer support and mentoring programs. Yeah, the students and the parents. I agree, ma'am, in what you said, that the parents should also be mentored. No, it's not just the children, including the parents. Because the problem of the children, many came from the parents. If they have a problem with their parents, then they will also become problematic children as well. And second is violence prevention. So I suggest that there should be anonymous reporting systems for bullying or threats in the school. It should be anonymous, because once
0: a child will know that his classmate is telling the teacher about his bullying, then there will be chaos, no? Like what we saw in the news, mag-away na, mag-sumbagay na. So we will try to do it na kung pwede, na anonymous first, anonymous reporting so that the student, affected student, will not know. And then strong anti-bullying implementation. So I'm happy to know na these are already covered. Ma'am, no? So many naman di ay kayo ng atong mga anti-bullying, nga many measures na, the government has been doing that. So I think ato lang yung is strengthen. And then, threat assessment teams composed of school administrators, counselors, health professionals, and law enforcement when appropriate. So na yung mga threat assessment teams po, nga if you can detect in your school nga murag na ay threat of a danger like what happened in pero murag automatic dito, no? I just don't know why these students have their guns inside the school, pero still under investigation. So recommendation lang, threat assessment team should be present in every school. And parent, third is parent education. The parents remain the first and most influential teachers to their children. So we recommend parenting seminars, digital parenting education, recognizing warning signs of depression, bullying, substance abuse, or violent behavior. And strengthening communication within families. So this is really very important, that we will encourage our parents to really have open communication with their children. Because if it is not present at home, then our children will become problematic. And what they experience in their homes, they will also manifest in their schools. For the teachers training, I know that this is already taken care of. No, the teacher should receive regular training on recognizing behavioral warning signs, responding to students in crisis, de-escalation techniques, and psychological first aid. For the community collaboration, we encourage partnership among Department of Education, yes, our DepEd, DOH, Department of Health, local government, Philippine National Police, all are represented here, social workers, pediatricians, psychologists, and faith-based organizations. Because no single agency can solve the issue alone. It should be a collaboration from among all these. And we should have a safe school environment. Recommend policies such as controlled school access. So manato, daghan ng mga security guard. Visitor registrations, encourage that. So that no one can go inside if they are not in that institution. And there should be emergency drills, crisis response plans, improved communication systems, and safe school infrastructure. So what we are doing now is to establish a provincial school safe provincial program or recommendations for our school safety and student mental health council. So I also suggest this funding annual mental health programs in public schools. So I pray that the DepEd will recommend this. It should be annual for the students' mental health programs, then providing scholarships or incentives for guidance counselors and psychologists, raising their monthly salary, creating a standardized violence prevention protocol for schools. So, katong ko anjod, kanang standardized mga violence prevention. then supporting parent education initiatives, and also developing a provincial child mental health referral network, and also conducting annual reviews of school safety policies. So I pray that all of this in collaboration with other agencies, and I would like to say that in closing, that let us remember that every child who enters a classroom should return home safely each day. So pag abot nila, happy sila, ready sila, they should go home in such condition. Dili tuning uli kay naghilak na, kay di agi bully na, wana, tuana, nanay kinusian po sa teacher, kay gikusi ni ma'am, nabukol ang ulo kay sumbag, diba? It's so frustrating. And not only physically unharmed, but emotionally secure, respected and filled with hope and joy for a brighter future. As pediatricians, we care not only for children's physical health, but also for their emotional, mental, social, and developmental well-being. Investing in our children today is an investment in the future of Bohol. May this difficult tragedy inspire us to strengthen our commitment to protecting every learner through compassionate leadership, sound policies, and united action. Thank you very much for this opportunity to be able to contribute. And I pray that the Lord God Almighty will grant us wisdom as we work together for the welfare of every child in our beloved province of Bohol. Thank you and good afternoon.
1: Okay, thank you, Doc. Honorable Attorney Jami Williamor is recognized.
10: Yes, thank you, Mr. Chair. Very quickly, I'd like to commend the committee for taking this up, especially that as the author also of the Anti-Online Sexual Abuse and Exploitation of Children, and also as a volunteer lawyer, I have had the privilege of representing underprivileged children, the CICLs and other underrepresented members of the community who are minors. So it is very important for us to know that we should address all forms of violence against children, and as public servants, as government officials, as government workers, as a community, as a whole, we should also be reminded that we should have this holistic child protection approach. So I'm very happy to learn. I'm very happy to hear the inputs coming from our resource persons. And for this, we are also aware with the role of the provincial government of Bohol, which is to identify concrete actions within our authority and also to strengthen our measures. So I heard that the Bohol Children's Code is already in the committee level, the Committee on Family and Children Welfare. So with that, Vice Gov, everything that our resource persons have discussed and recommended earlier, if ever wala pa to sa draft nga amendments for the Children Code, we can explore ways to incorporate the same, para we have that one Bible for our province. Kay sagingon ako ganina, a holistic child protection approach, because the incident that happened in Tacloban is really a reminder for all of us that we should make this as one of our priorities ang atong mga bata. We are for infrastructure, we are for unsa pa, but of course we should not forget the holistic development of our children. And also, Vice Gov, Mr. Chair, if I may also add, no, I agree. I totally agree, no, with what Dr. Jelfa said earlier, that it is really more on the prevention. And if I may add, while we seek accountability, no, where it matters and where it is appropriate, prevention really is the key here. Kay magunsa man ang nagukod na ta sa nakasa, human na ang violence, di ba? So, there should be prevention. So, one of the preventions nga, I totally agree, is the mental health screening. So, let's explore if naaba na siya sa ato ang children's code nga amendment para if wala pa, then we can incorporate. Another thing, Mr. Chair, is on the anti-bullying, no, the enforcement, the strengthening of these measures, the school safety and protection, no, as mentioned earlier, maunay pwede na to ma-incorporate dito if wala pa. And also, no, the provincial government of Bohol, through this committee, no, or through the Sangguniang Panlalawigan, should explore ways to support, no, the call for retention and more opportunities for our mental health professionals. This is a call, no, either for the national government, no, through our district representatives, no, or diretso ta sa Senate or ato ang mga national counterpart officials, because of course it is through a national law, through DBM. We should call on them to review, no, the current salary grades for government health workers, particularly sa ato ang mga mental health professionals, because ang pag-retain, ang pag-open up for opportunities for them, maugyud na ilisod, no, because of the, of course, the opportunities, ang mga sweldo, benefits for them. So I think what the provincial government can do within our authority and power is to call on them to lobby with the national government. So, mo na siya ang usa sa mga recommendation na ko, Vice Gov, no? Among all other things, you may have to call for another meeting, basing na patay maadid to, no? But those are my very brief and initial pato ng mga suggestions on my end. Thank you very much, Mr. Chair.
1: Okay, thank you. Anyway, ang mga suggestions niyo, recommendations, mga inputs, okay, kung naman sa itong committee secretary, niya amo niya na incorporate po sa ito ang amended ordinance kayo magpipasa na karoon sa committee level. So,
10: I, Mr. Chair, if I may also recall, there is another committee referral but not in the committee of the whole. So, murag heads up lang ni Mr. Chair, because I think the same raman gihapon siguro ang resource persons, it is more or less connected, no, Mr. Chair, pero sa lahi to siya nga committee na refer, heads up lang, there is also a pending matter before the Committee on Women and Family Welfare on the call, no, it is a resolution from the City Government of Tagbilaran for the lowering of heads up lang, whatever position you may have, the Sangguniang Panlalawigan is really open for your position or dialogue on the matter. Okay, I think it is not as simple. I agree with Ma'am Mita when she said that this is not only on protection but on the development side also. So heads up lang yun, no, for everyone, kay same people ramang gihapon. Thank you.
1: So anyway, this resolution from Tagbilaran City pending sa committee level, you have to refer it first to the PLO. PLO sa una to na. So any other concerns?
11: Mato mahigala ang second part ug wahing bahin, no, sa Committee of the Whole meeting nga gipanguluhan ni Vice Governor Nick Besas unya karong sunod semanas atol sa regular nga session gikatakda 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
2: 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This news is brought to you by Vanwilar, ang gamot sa diabetes at cholesterol. Sabayan ng Vanwilar. This news is brought to you by Myraca Ambroxol Hydrochloride, Myrakaf, ukal ang bagtok na plema. 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
3: 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Mas paspas banat sa bughat o sa dungan-dungan nga sakit. 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
0: Hail Mary, full of grace, the Lord is with you. Blessed are you among women, and blessed is the fruit of your womb, Jesus.
1: Holy Mary, Mother of God, pray for us sinners, now and at the hour of our death. Amen.
0: Behold, the handmaid of the Lord.
1: Be done unto me according to your word.
0: Hail Mary, full of grace, the Lord is with you. Blessed are you among women, and blessed is the fruit of your womb, Jesus.
1: Holy Mary, Mother of God, pray for us sinners, now and at the hour of our death. Amen.
0: And the Word was made flesh,
1: and dwelt among us.
0: Hail Mary, full of grace, the Lord is with you. Blessed are you among women, and blessed is the fruit of your womb, Jesus.
1: Holy Mary, Mother of God, pray for us sinners, now and at the hour of our death. Amen.
0: Pray for us, O Holy Mother of God,
1: that we may be made worthy of the promises of Christ.
0: Let us pray. Pour forth, we beseech you, O Lord, your grace into our hearts, that we to whom the incarnation of Christ, your Son, was made known by the message of an angel, may by his passion and cross be brought to the glory of his resurrection, through the same Christ our Lord. Amen. Glory be to the Father, and to the Son, and to the Holy Spirit.
1: As it was in the beginning, is now, and ever shall be, world without end. Amen.
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1: 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Pakpakan nato ang atuang provincial government of Bohol, and we are very thankful to our dear Governor Erico Aristotle Omintado and Vice Governor Nick Besas, together with the members of the Sangguniang Panlaliwigan, for really allowing us to do this grand activity and to provide us with all the resources. And we are also very thankful to the members of the various committees of the Office of the Provincial Agriculturist. Na sila din, hey, pakpakan na ta sila. Thank you so much. And also the partners and our various coordinators in the city, and also the different municipalities of the Department of Education. Pakpakan na to, kinakusgan gyud. I could not elaborate it more. We all know very well, each one of us by heart, how important it is to promote our agriculture and fisheries sector. Now, I could not elaborate it more, the importance of sustaining our source of food. Now, there are a lot of issues. Like recently, this year, we are experiencing the crisis, the crunch of the economy, not only in the Philippines or in Bohol, but worldwide because of the conflict in the Middle East and East Asia. But other than that is the coming of the long drought, which they call as a super El Nino, or in other words, sa science under pag-asa, it is the strong El Nino. So we are in this all together. So there is no reason for us, our community, our leaders, not to recognize the efforts of our stakeholders, especially the people who are molding the minds and hearts of our youth, our young ones, the people, the teachers, and the non-teaching members of the education sector. Pakpakan na to utrok. Kaya I'm so really happy. Can you know what? The molding of the minds and the love of agriculture really starts very young. Just like me, I was 5-6 years old when my father started bringing me to the farms. And so I decided when I reached 15 years old that I'm going to study in one of the agricultural schools in the country.
0: So matamigala, no, ang mensahe ni Provincial Agriculturist Mamlisa Kirog, mga higala. Og diha usab ang presensya sa ato nga buutan nga DepEd Superintendent nga si Ma'am Fe Luares, mga higala.
2: 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A round of applause, please.

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0: Mga binati kong kaigsuunan diha kang Kristo o sa tanan ng mga sakop sa panimalay, kami karon magadapit kaninyo diha sa pagampo sa Santos nga Rosario.
1: In the name of the Father, and of the Son, and of the Holy Spirit. Amen. I believe in God, the Father Almighty, Creator of heaven and earth, and in Jesus Christ, His only Son, our Lord, who was conceived by the Holy Spirit, born of the Virgin Mary, suffered under Pontius Pilate, was crucified, died, and was buried. He descended into hell. On the third day He rose again from the dead. He ascended into heaven and seated at the right hand of the God, Father Almighty. From there He will come again in glory to judge the living and the dead. I believe in the Holy Spirit, the Holy Catholic Church, the communion of saints, the forgiveness of sins, the resurrection of the body, and life everlasting. Amen. Our Father in heaven, holy be Your name. Your kingdom come, Your will be done on earth as it is in heaven.
2: Give us this day our daily bread, and forgive us our sins as we forgive those who trespass against us. And lead us not into temptation, but deliver us from evil. Amen.
1: Hail Mary, full of grace, the Lord is with you. Blessed are you among women, and blessed is the fruit of your womb, Jesus.
2: Holy Mary, Mother of God, pray for us sinners, now and at the hour of our death. Amen.
1: Hail Mary, full of grace, the Lord is with you. Blessed are you among women, and blessed is the fruit of your womb, Jesus.
2: Holy Mary, Mother of God, pray for us sinners, now and at the hour of our death. Amen.
1: Hail Mary, full of grace, the Lord is with you. Blessed are you among women, and blessed is the fruit of your womb, Jesus.
2: Holy Mary, Mother of God, pray for us sinners, now and at the hour of our death. Amen.
1: Glory be to the Father, and to the Son, and to the Holy Spirit.
2: As was the beginning, is now and ever, shall be world without end. Amen.
1: The five mysteries of light. The first mystery, the baptism at Jordan River. Our Father in heaven, holy be your name. Your kingdom come, your will be done on earth as it is in heaven.
2: Give us this day our daily bread, and forgive us our sins as we forgive those who trespass against us. And lead us not into temptation, but deliver us from evil. Amen.
1: Hail Mary, full of grace, the Lord is with you. Blessed are you among women, and blessed is the fruit of your womb, Jesus.
2: Holy Mary, Mother of God, pray for us sinners, now and at the hour of our death. Amen.
1: Hail Mary, full of grace, the Lord is with you. Blessed are you among women, and blessed is the fruit of your womb, Jesus.
2: Holy Mary, Mother of God, pray for us sinners, now and at the hour of our death. Amen.
1: Hail Mary, full of grace, the Lord is with you. Blessed are you among women, and blessed is the fruit of your womb, Jesus.
2: Holy Mary, Mother of God, pray for us sinners, now and at the hour of our death. Amen.
1: Hail Mary, full of grace, the Lord is with you. Blessed are you among women, and blessed is the fruit of your womb, Jesus.
2: Holy Mary, Mother of God, pray for us sinners, now and at the hour of our death. Amen.
1: Hail Mary, full of grace, the Lord is with you. Blessed are you among women, and blessed is the fruit of your womb, Jesus.
2: Holy Mary, Mother of God, pray for us sinners, now and at the hour of our death. Amen.
1: Hail Mary, full of grace, the Lord is with you. Blessed are you among women, and blessed is the fruit of your womb, Jesus.
2: Holy Mary, Mother of God, pray for us sinners, now and at the hour of our death. Amen.
1: Hail Mary, full of grace, the Lord is with you. Blessed are you among women, and blessed is the fruit of your womb, Jesus.
2: Holy Mary, Mother of God, pray for us sinners, now and at the hour of our death. Amen.
1: Hail Mary, full of grace, the Lord is with you. Blessed are you among women, and blessed is the fruit of your womb, Jesus.
2: Holy Mary, Mother of God, pray for us sinners, now and at the hour of our death. Amen.
1: Hail Mary, full of grace, the Lord is with you. Blessed are you among women, and blessed is the fruit of your womb, Jesus.
2: Holy Mary, Mother of God, pray for us sinners, now and at the hour of our death. Amen.
1: Hail Mary, full of grace, the Lord is with you. Blessed are you among women, and blessed is the fruit of your womb, Jesus.
2: Holy Mary, Mother of God, pray for us sinners, now and at the hour of our death. Amen.
1: Glory be to the Father, and to the Son, and to the Holy Spirit.
2: As it was the beginning, is now and ever, shall be world without end. Amen.
1: O my Jesus, forgive us our sins, save us from the fires of hell, and lead all souls to heaven, especially those who have most need of your mercy. O Mary, conceived without sin,
2: pray for us who have recourse today.
1: The second mystery of light is the self-manifestation at the wedding of Cana. Our Father in heaven, holy be your name. Your kingdom come, your will be done on earth as it is in heaven.
2: Give us this day our daily bread, and forgive us our sins as we forgive those who trespass against us. And lead us not into temptation, but deliver us from evil. Amen.
1: Hail Mary, full of grace, the Lord is with you. Blessed are you among women, and blessed is the fruit of your womb, Jesus.
2: Holy Mary, Mother of God, pray for us sinners, now and at the hour of our death. Amen.
1: Hail Mary, full of grace, the Lord is with you. Blessed are you among women, and blessed is the fruit of your womb, Jesus.
2: Holy Mary, Mother of God, pray for us sinners, now and at the hour of our death. Amen.
1: Hail Mary, full of grace, the Lord is with you. Blessed are you among women, and blessed is the fruit of your womb, Jesus.
2: Holy Mary, Mother of God, pray for us sinners, now and at the hour of our death. Amen.
1: Hail Mary, full of grace, the Lord is with you. Blessed are you among women, and blessed is the fruit of your womb, Jesus.
2: Holy Mary, Mother of God, pray for us sinners, now and at the hour of our death. Amen.
1: Hail Mary, full of grace, the Lord is with you. Blessed are you among women, and blessed is the fruit of your womb, Jesus.
2: Holy Mary, Mother of God, pray for us sinners, now and at the hour of our death. Amen.
1: Hail Mary, full of grace, the Lord is with you. Blessed are you among women, and blessed is the fruit of your womb, Jesus.
2: Holy Mary, Mother of God, pray for us sinners, now and at the hour of our death. Amen.
1: Hail Mary, full of grace, the Lord is with you. Blessed are you among women, and blessed is the fruit of your womb, Jesus.
2: Holy Mary, Mother of God, pray for us sinners, now and at the hour of our death. Amen.
1: Hail Mary, full of grace, the Lord is with you. Blessed are you among women, and blessed is the fruit of your womb, Jesus.
2: Holy Mary, Mother of God, pray for us sinners, now and at the hour of our death. Amen.
1: Hail Mary, full of grace, the Lord is with you. Blessed are you among women, and blessed is the fruit of your womb, Jesus.
2: Holy Mary, Mother of God, pray for us sinners, now and at the hour of our death. Amen.
1: Hail Mary, full of grace, the Lord is with you. Blessed are you among women, and blessed is the fruit of your womb, Jesus.
2: Holy Mary, Mother of God, pray for us sinners, now and at the hour of our death. Amen.
1: Glory be to the Father, and to the Son, and to the Holy Spirit.
2: As was the beginning, is now, and ever shall be, world without end. Amen.
1: O my Jesus, forgive us our sins. Save us from the fires of hell. And lead all souls to heaven, especially those who need most of your mercy. The third mystery of light is the proclamation of the kingdom of God. Our Father in heaven, holy be your name. Your kingdom come, your will be done on earth as it is in heaven.
2: Give us this day our daily bread, and forgive us our sins as we forgive those who trespass against us. And lead us not into temptation, but deliver us from evil. Amen.
1: Hail Mary, full of grace, the Lord is with you. Blessed are you among women, and blessed is the fruit of your womb, Jesus. Holy Mary,
2: Mother of God, pray for us sinners, now and at the hour of our death. Amen.
1: Hail Mary, full of grace, the Lord is with you. Blessed are you among women, and blessed is the fruit of your womb, Jesus.
2: Holy Mary, Mother of God, pray for us sinners, now and at the hour of our death. Amen.
1: Hail Mary, full of grace, the Lord is with you. Blessed are you among women, and blessed is the fruit of your womb, Jesus.
2: Holy Mary, Mother of God, pray for us sinners, now and at the hour of our death. Amen.
1: Hail Mary, full of grace, the Lord is with you. Blessed are you among women, and blessed is the fruit of your womb, Jesus.
2: Holy Mary, Mother of God, pray for us sinners, now and at the hour of our death. Amen.
1: Hail Mary, full of grace, the Lord is with you. Blessed are you among women, and blessed is the fruit of your womb, Jesus.
2: Holy Mary, Mother of God, pray for us sinners, now and at the hour of our death. Amen.
1: Hail Mary, full of grace, the Lord is with you. Blessed are you among women, and blessed is the fruit of your womb, Jesus.
2: Holy Mary, Mother of God, pray for us sinners, now and at the hour of our death. Amen.
1: Hail Mary, full of grace, the Lord is with you. Blessed are you among women, and blessed is the fruit of your womb, Jesus.
2: Holy Mary, Mother of God, pray for us sinners, now and at the hour of our death. Amen.
1: Hail Mary, full of grace, the Lord is with you. Blessed are you among women, and blessed is the fruit of your womb, Jesus.
2: Holy Mary, Mother of God, pray for sinners now and at the hour of our death. Amen.
1: Hail Mary, full of grace, the Lord is with you. Blessed are you among women, and blessed is the fruit of your womb, Jesus.
2: Holy Mary, Mother of God, pray for sinners now and at the hour of our death. Amen.
1: Hail Mary, full of grace, the Lord is with you. Blessed are you among women, and blessed is the fruit of your womb, Jesus.
2: Holy Mary, Mother of God, pray for us sinners now and at the hour of our death. Amen.
1: Glory be to the Father, and to the Son, and to the Holy Spirit.
2: As it was the beginning, is now, and ever shall be, world without end. Amen.
1: O my Jesus, forgive us our sins, save us from the fires of hell, and lead all souls to heaven, especially those who have most need of your mercy. O Mary, conceived without sin,
2: pray for us who have recourse today.
1: The fourth mystery of light is a transfiguration. Our Father in heaven, holy be your name. Your kingdom come, your will be done on earth as it is in heaven.
2: Give us this day our daily bread, and forgive us our sins as we forgive those who trespass against us. And lead us not into temptation, but deliver us from evil. Amen.
1: Hail Mary, full of grace, the Lord is with you. Blessed are you among women, and blessed is the fruit of your womb, Jesus.
2: Holy Mary, Mother of God, pray for us sinners, now and at the hour of our death. Amen.
1: Hail Mary, full of grace, the Lord is with you. Blessed are you among women, and blessed is the fruit of your womb, Jesus.
2: Holy Mary, Mother of God, pray for us sinners, now and at the hour of our death. Amen.
1: Hail Mary, full of grace, the Lord is with you. Blessed are you among women, and blessed is the fruit of your womb, Jesus.
2: Holy Mary, Mother of God, pray for us sinners, now and at the hour of our death. Amen.
1: Hail Mary, full of grace, the Lord is with you. Blessed are you among women, and blessed is the fruit of your womb, Jesus.
2: Holy Mary, Mother of God, pray for us sinners, now and at the hour of our death. Amen.
1: Hail Mary, full of grace, the Lord is with you. Blessed are you among women, and blessed is the fruit of your womb, Jesus.
2: Holy Mary, Mother of God, pray for us sinners now and at the hour of our death. Amen.
1: Hail Mary, full of grace, the Lord is with you. Blessed are you among women, and blessed is the fruit of your womb, Jesus.
2: Holy Mary, Mother of God, pray for us sinners now and at the hour of our death. Amen.
1: Hail Mary, full of grace, the Lord is with you. Blessed are you among women, and blessed is the fruit of your womb, Jesus.
2: Holy Mary, Mother of God, pray for us sinners, now and at the hour of our death. Amen.
1: Hail Mary, full of grace, the Lord is with you. Blessed are you among women, and blessed is the fruit of your womb, Jesus.
2: Holy Mary, Mother of God, pray for us sinners, now and at the hour of our death. Amen.
1: Hail Mary, full of grace, the Lord is with you. Blessed are you among women, and blessed is the fruit of your womb, Jesus.
2: Holy Mary, Mother of God, pray for us sinners, now and at the hour of our death. Amen.
1: Hail Mary, full of grace, the Lord is with you. Blessed are you among women, and blessed is the fruit of your womb, Jesus.
2: Holy Mary, Mother of God, pray for us sinners, now and at the hour of our death. Amen.
1: Glory be to the Father, and to the Son, and to the Holy Spirit.
2: As it was the beginning, is now, and ever shall be, world without end. Amen.
1: O my Jesus, forgive us our sins, save us from the fires of hell, and lead all souls to heaven, especially those who have most need of your mercy. O Mary, conceived without sin,
2: pray for us who have recourse today.
1: The fifth mystery of light is the institution of the Eucharist as a Paschal mystery. Our Father in heaven, holy be your name. Your kingdom come, your will be done on earth as it is in heaven.
2: Give us this day our daily bread, and forgive us our sins as we forgive those who trespass against us. And lead us not into temptation, but deliver us from evil. Amen.
1: Hail Mary, full of grace, the Lord is with you. Blessed are you among women, and blessed is the fruit of your womb, Jesus.
2: Holy Mary, Mother of God, pray for us sinners, now and at the hour of our death. Amen.
1: Hail Mary, full of grace, the Lord is with you. Blessed are you among women, and blessed is the fruit of your womb, Jesus.
2: Holy Mary, Mother of God, pray for us sinners now and at the hour of our death. Amen.
1: Hail Mary, full of grace, the Lord is with you. Blessed are you among women, and blessed is the fruit of your womb, Jesus.
2: Holy Mary, Mother of God, pray for us sinners, now and at the hour of our death. Amen.
1: Hail Mary, full of grace, the Lord is with you. Blessed are you among women, and blessed is the fruit of your womb, Jesus.
2: Holy Mary, Mother of God, pray for us sinners, now and at the hour of our death. Amen.
1: Hail Mary, full of grace, the Lord is with you. Blessed are you among women, and blessed is the fruit of your womb, Jesus.
2: Holy Mary, Mother of God, pray for us sinners, now and at the hour of our death. Amen.
1: Hail Mary, full of grace, the Lord is with you. Blessed are you among women, and blessed is the fruit of your womb, Jesus.
2: Holy Mary, Mother of God, pray for us sinners, now and at the hour of our death. Amen.
1: Hail Mary, full of grace, the Lord is with you. Blessed are you among women, and blessed is the fruit of your womb, Jesus.
2: Holy Mary, Mother of God, pray for us sinners, now and at the hour of our death. Amen.
1: Hail Mary, full of grace, the Lord is with you. Blessed are you among women, and blessed is the fruit of your womb, Jesus.
2: Holy Mary, Mother of God, pray for us sinners, now and at the hour of our death. Amen.
1: Hail Mary, full of grace, the Lord is with you. Blessed are you among women, and blessed is the fruit of your womb, Jesus.
2: Holy Mary, Mother of God, pray for us sinners, now and at the hour of our death. Amen.
1: Hail Mary, full of grace, the Lord is with you. Blessed are you among women, and blessed is the fruit of your womb, Jesus.
2: Holy Mary, Mother of God, pray for us sinners, now and at the hour of our death. Amen.
1: Hail Mary, full of grace, the Lord is with you. Blessed are you among women, and blessed is the fruit of your womb, Jesus.
2: Holy Mary, Mother of God, pray for us sinners, now and at the hour of our death. Amen.
1: Glory be to the Father, and to the Son, and to the Holy Spirit.
2: As was the beginning, is now and ever shall be, world without end. Amen.
1: O my Jesus, forgive us our sins. Save us from the fires of hell, and lead all souls to heaven, especially those who have most need of your mercy. Hail, Holy Queen, Mother of Mercy. Hail our life, our sweetness, and our hope. To thee we cry, poor banished children of Eve. To thee do we stand up our sighs, mourning and weeping in this valley of tears. Turn their most gracious advocate, thine eyes of mercy towards us. And after this our exile, show unto us the blessed fruit of thy womb, Jesus. O clement, O loving, O sweet Virgin Mary. The Litany of the Blessed Virgin Mary. Lord, have mercy on us.
2: Lord, have mercy.
1: Christ, have mercy on us.
2: Christ, have mercy on us.
1: Lord, have mercy on us.
2: Lord, have mercy on us.
1: Christ, hear us.
2: Christ, graciously hear us.
1: God, the Father of heaven,
2: have mercy on us.
1: God, the Son, Redeemer of the world,
2: have mercy on us.
1: God, the Holy Spirit,
2: have mercy on us.
1: Holy Trinity, one God,
2: have mercy on us.
1: Holy Mary,
2: pray for us.
1: Holy Mother of God,
2: pray for us.
1: Holy Virgin of Virgins,
2: pray for us.
1: Mother of Christ,
2: pray for us.
1: Mother of Divine Grace,
2: pray for us.
1: Mother Most Pure,
2: pray for us.
1: Mother Most Chaste,
2: pray for us.
1: Mother Inviolate,
2: pray for us.
1: Mother Immaculate,
2: pray for us.
1: Mother Undefiled,
2: pray for us.
1: Mother Most Amiable,
2: pray for us.
1: Mother Most Admirable,
2: pray for us.
1: Mother of Good Counsel,
2: pray for us.
1: Mother of our Creator,
2: pray for us.
1: Mother of our Savior,
2: pray for us.
1: Virgin Most Prudent,
2: pray for us.
1: Virgin Most Venerable,
2: pray for us.
1: Virgin Most Renowned,
2: pray for us.
1: Virgin Most Powerful,
2: pray for us.
1: Virgin Most Merciful,
2: pray for us.
1: Virgin Most Faithful,
2: pray for us.
1: Mirror of Justice,
2: pray for us.
1: Seat of Wisdom,
2: pray for us.
1: Cause of our joy,
2: pray for us.
1: Spiritual Vessel,
2: pray for us.
1: Vessel of Honor,
2: pray for us.
1: Singular Vessel of Devotion,
2: pray for us.
1: Mystical Rose,
2: pray for us.
1: Tower of David,
2: pray for us.
1: Tower of Ivory,
2: pray for us.
1: House of Gold,
2: pray for us.
1: Ark of the Covenant,
2: pray for us.
1: Gate of Heaven,
2: pray for us.
1: Morning Star,
2: pray for us.
1: Health of the Sick,
2: pray for us.
1: Refuge of Sinners,
2: pray for us.
1: Comforter of the Afflicted,
2: pray for us.
1: Health of Christians,
2: pray for us.
1: Queen of Angels,
2: pray for us.
1: Queen of Patriarchs,
2: pray for us.
1: Queen of prophets,
2: pray for us.
1: Queen of apostles,
2: pray for us.
1: Queen of martyrs,
2: pray for us.
1: Queen of confessors,
2: pray for us.
1: Queen of virgins,
2: pray for us.
1: Queen of all saints,
2: pray for us.
1: Queen conceived without original sin,
2: pray for us.
1: Queen assumed into heaven,
2: pray for us.
1: Queen of the Most Holy Rosary,
2: pray for us.
1: Queen of peace,
2: pray for us.
1: Lamb of God, who takes away the sins of the world, spare us, O Lord. Lamb of God, who takes away the sins of the world,
2: graciously hear us, O Lord.
1: Lamb of God, who takes away the sins of the world,
2: have mercy on us.
1: Pray for us, O Holy and Immaculate Mother of God,
2: that we may be made worthy of the promises of Christ.
1: Let us pray. O God, whose only begotten Son, by his life, death, and resurrection, has purchased for us the rewards of eternal life, grant, we beseech thee, that meditating on these mysteries of the Most Holy Rosary of the Blessed Virgin Mary, we may imitate what they contain and obtain what they promise, through the same Christ our Lord. Amen. Remember, O most gracious Virgin Mary, that never was it known that anyone who fled to your protection, implored your help, and sought your intercession, was left unaided. Inspired with this confidence, I fly unto you, O Virgin of Virgins, my Mother. To thee I come, before thee I stand, sinful and sorrowful, O Mother of the World Incarnate. Despise not my petitions, but in your mercy, hear and grant my prayers. Amen. May the divine assistance remain with us always. Amen. May the souls of the faithful departed through the mercy of God rest in peace. Amen. May the blessings of the Almighty God, the Father, the Son, and the Holy Spirit descend upon us and remain with us always. Amen.

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